Just something about you. Way I'm looking at you, whatever. Keep looking at me. Getting scared now. Right? Don't feel me, baby. It's just Justin.

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That's when I knew that your heart was starring. 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Like, wait, babe.

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The demands to do something about this outrageous man became...

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This one's for rhythm vibes, trust me, you might hear the rhythm outside. If you're feeling the vibe, roll the windows down, play the rhythm outside. This one's for rhythm vibes, trust me, you might hear the rhythm outside. If you're feeling

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Chill, I ain't got none. But if I'm gonna be a mess, I'm a hot one. Chill, I ain't got none. But if I'm gonna be a mess, I'm a hot one. Blacked out again, cussing out all my friends, cause I can't find my

0: one.
1: What was that you put on Instagram the other day?
2: That's another job here at the moment.